0: Or ou la possession, Néo balance du son et des hits en non-stop. 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
1: 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Or better yet, go to Times Square, take a picture of me with a Kodak. Took my life from negative to positive, I just want y'all to know that. And tonight, let's enjoy life.

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C'est Néo que tu écoutes. Eh, hey, tu kiffes? Trois lettres, N-E-O, Néo. This record is being played at a club, disco, lounge, house, basement or block party.

Right now, I am the DJ. And for the next 5 minutes, I want everybody to get down. Get down.

All right. Watch your back, watch your side. Swimming with sharks. String you like a heart while they playing Mozart. No credential, get nowhere like Oslo. Send back to Frisco at the Rico Vigo. Swap it like Rico, on fire like Pyro. Frantic like a schizo, rougher than Brillo. He caught the rap like Donnie.